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My eyes been tracing a false rose tint. Fucking hopeless, a true romantic. Pure pedantic, bittersweet to know. Overexpressive, restless. Past and present, forget the blessings. Forget about the summers that teach us lessons. Searching for a home, so I keep on pressing.

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The mood is breaking. The birds are waking, smoke another roll. 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Full of laughter, silent child inside. Eyes wide as when we were five. 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Demons on earth. Dark times are waiting. The devil's impatience. Stay up on your toes. Complacent is baiting. Aiding the vacant. 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The chance to be taken.

0: 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If I told you I'd have to kill you, my better half need to feel you.
1: Take a bite, take a slice, take the fucking whole pie. 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Reaffirm your stance with a squeeze of hands.